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1: 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How did they handle it? We'll talk about that. And 55 after every hour, it's Tell Me Something Good.

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I am out of here. 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
1: 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If you want your song on, Becky got hers on immediately. 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

0: Albuquerque's number one for new country, Big Eye 107.9. Thank you for hanging out with us. It's Wayne D, and I let Tony pick. Are we going to play new country now?
1: Yeah.
0: Go for it. Why not? Kenny Chesney is playing. It's his new song. It's called Carry On. Kenny is just weeks away from taking over Sphere in Vegas once again, another massive summer residency.

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1: 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George Burrs, Luke Bryan called Ride, Ride, Ride.

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1: 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It's Wayne, D, and Tay on iHeart Country House Party. And ain't nobody plugged in like Tay.
2: 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Big stories here.
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1: 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He's our special guest tonight on iHeart Country House Party. It's Wayne D.T. But poor Tay, every now and again a song comes on, her eyes roll hard because she knows I'm singing. That's one of them.
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Crazy talented Zach John King. He's a new artist. New song, Get the Drink. 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
1: 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T-Mobile Arena, we coming for y'all. Thanks to Capital One, the iHeart Radio Music Festival, September. Two nights, one stage, and the lineup is coming soon.

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1: 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Hey, it's Wayne D, Tay, and I Heart Country House Party rolls on. Caught up with Ashley McBride recently. Had the sweetest thing to say about Eric Church. That interview's on our Instagram, iHeartCHP. Here is What If We Don't. This is

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1: Absolutely obsessed. When the song MacArthur came out with Hardy, Morgan Wallen, Eric Church, Tim McGraw, I can't wait to hear how it came to be. Tim McGraw's our special guest. We'll talk about that in a few. For Zach.

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Thanks for hanging with iHeart Country House Party tonight. It's Wayne, Dee, and Chase. Stay close to Instagram at iHeartCHP. CMA Fest kicks off in Nashville in a couple of days.

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You set my world on fire. 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
1: What's going on? It's Wayne D and Tay. And shout out to Cheryl. She just checked in, working late tonight. That's the thing, man. The weekend comes. A lot of us are excited to put our feet up. And people like Cheryl working late night at the gas station. 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We appreciate you, all right? John.

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1: And we are getting up out of here. My name is Wayne D. She is Tay. And shout out to Tim McGraw for being our guest tonight. So cool, man. Hanging with Tim. We'll catch you back here next Saturday night. Enjoy the rest of your weekend. Casey Musgraves on Dry Spell, iHeart Country House Party. It's been a

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1: Early Sunday, welcome to it. How about we get the day going with some good news? I just happen to have some.

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1: 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Faith shines brighter. Thanks so much for being a part of the

Granger Smith here on After Midnight. Don't forget, Bobby Bones is on the way later this morning, only on Big Eye 107.9. The After Midnight Instagram looks much different than it did just a few weeks ago, but it's more than just the look. We take you deeper into topics about your favorite stars there if you haven't followed us yet. 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

0: 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It's Granger Smith on Albuquerque's number one for new country, Big Eye 107.9. Ann is about to join us with another round of Nashville news. Ann, what do you got coming up?
1: Oh, you know, Granger, we always love a new album tease, and I've got one coming for you in the form of Zach Top. Got that story coming up in your Nashville news next. Dear Lord.

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It's Granger Smith on Big Eye 107.9. So what do you think would be your last meal? If you got to choose your last meal, say you're on death row, you're talking to the warden, and he gives you this option. What is your last meal? 866-607-8383.

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1: Hey, this is Beth in Lexington, Kentucky. I'm out delivering the mail to the post offices in the big truck. Y'all have a great day. Bye.
0: You're doing good work, Beth. Thank you for listening to After Midnight.

It's after midnight. It's your buddy, Granger Smith. Thanks for listening to Albuquerque's Big Eye 107.9. After this dumb criminal story from Earl Dibbles Jr., you might want to double check your shrimp basket at your next seafood order. He's going to be here to share what happened coming up next.

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It's Granger Smith on Albuquerque's number one for new country, Big Eye 107.9. Okay, here we go, talking about your death row last meal. Man, this makes me hungry, but I want to hear from you. 866-607-8383.

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1: It was on this day that Johnny's daddy was taking him fishing. You ready to sing along? We'll do that coming up in History in Two Songs.

Hey there, third shifters. 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It's Granger Smith on Big Eye 107.9. Hey, thank you for starting your Sunday here with me on After Midnight. What woke you up so early this morning? Call me up and share. My number's 866-607-8383. Hey, it's not

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1: Hey, Granger, this is Doug from Pelzer, South Carolina. I just want to thank you for everything, man. I work second shift, get off at midnight, and I look forward to listening to you on the way home. Great job, man. We love you, and look forward to this every night. Take care, buddy.
0: Well, I sure appreciate you, Doug. Thank you for calling, buddy.

0: It's after midnight. It's your buddy, Granger Smith. Thanks for listening to Albuquerque's Big Eye 107.9. Ann Hudson is about to jump on and share some Nashville news with us. Ann, what do you have lined up?
1: Well, Granger, looks like Jelly Roll got a new gig in the sporting world. I'll explain coming up in your Nashville news next. Now.

back before the war. Yeah, your uncle and I made quite a pair, flying F-15s through hostile air. He went down, but they missed me by a hair. He'd always stop right there and say,

0: 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Don't forget, Bobby Bones is on the way later this morning, only on Big Eye 107.9.
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1: Whether you're on the road, on the job, or you just can't sleep, Granger Smith is right here with you. Thanks for being a part of the After Midnight family.

Granger Smith here on After Midnight. Don't forget, Bobby Bones is on the way later this morning, only on Big Eye 107.9. It may still be Saturday night where you are. I thank you for being here. 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My number is 866-607-8383.

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1: Hi, Granger. Just wanted to say thank you for being my co-pilot on my early morning drive. Have a good day.
0: Hey, glad to be riding along. 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

listening to After Midnight. It's Granger Smith on Albuquerque's number one for new country, Big Eye 107.9. You know, we've all seen it and thought about doing it. Don't you lie. But one criminal actually shows why we probably shouldn't. I'm talking about doing a cannonball into the Bass Pro Shop fish tank. Earl's going to be here to share this true story coming up next.

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It's Granger Smith on Albuquerque's number one for new country, Big Eye 107.9. Early Sunday, welcome to it. How about we get the day going with some good news? I just happen to have some I'll share with you in two songs.

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0: 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It's Granger Smith on Big Eye 107.9. Ann is about to join us with another round of Nashville news. Ann, what do you got coming up?
1: Well, you know, Granger, we always love a new album tease, and I've got one coming for you in the form of Zach Top. Got that story coming up in your Nashville news next.

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Don't forget, Bobby Bones is on the way later this morning, only on Big Eye 107.9. Oh, thank you so much for sharing your day of rest, at least a little part of it, this Sunday here with me on After Midnight, y'all. 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I'm Granger Smith, coming to y'all from home this morning in Central Texas. 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

Granger Smith here on After Midnight. Don't forget, Bobby Bones is on the way later this morning, only on Big Eye 107.9. It was on this day that Johnny's daddy was taking him fishing. You ready to sing along? We'll do that coming up in History in Two Songs.

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It's Granger Smith on Big Eye 107.9. I love it when you're part of the show. 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
1: Country, more than where we live. It's what we love. You're up after midnight with Granger Smith.

0: It's after midnight. It's your buddy, Granger Smith. Thanks for listening to Albuquerque's Big Eye 107.9. Ann Hudson is about to jump on and share some Nashville news with us. Ann, what do you have lined up?
1: Well, Granger, looks like Jelly Roll got a new gig in the sporting world. I'll explain coming up in your Nashville news next.
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1: So this girl apparently ran her car going 100 miles an hour into a wall. It's called The Crash, a documentary on Netflix right now. She's serving jail time for this whole thing. And some people think she's innocent, not innocent. Anyways, you got to make your own judgment by watching it. Here's Morgan Wallen and Posty.

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1: 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I'm Mike Klein hanging out with you Sunday Funday with Josh Rosson.

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1: Did you see Hootie and the Blowfish all got together, did a little reunion on the American Music Awards? They were singing together. It was kind of cool seeing them upstage on there. Here's Darius Rucker by himself with Wagon Wheel.

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Hey guys, it is Bobby Bones. Tomorrow morning at 7:20, someone on the show found something gross floating in their drink at a restaurant. How did they handle it? We'll talk about that. And 55 after every hour, it's Tell Me Something Good here on the Bobby Bones Show. You're standing at your back.

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Hey guys, it is Bobby Bones. Tomorrow morning at 7:20, someone on the show found something gross floating in their drink at a restaurant. How did they handle it? We'll talk about that. And 55 after every hour, it's Tell Me Something Good here on the Bobby Bones Show.

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It's Mike Klein. We got a request from some folks in Los Lunas. 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
1: 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That's part of America. Here's the low cash. We could

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1: Ella Langley is on fire right now. She's on everything. Here she is with Morgan Wallen. I Can't Love You Anymore. It's new music right now. Hope you're having a great Sunday. Thanks for hanging out with me today.

Big Eye 107.9. Hey guys, it is Bobby Bones. Tomorrow morning at 7:20, someone on the show found something gross floating in their drink at a restaurant. How did they handle it? We'll talk about that. And 55 after every hour, it's Tell Me Something Good here on

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0: Albuquerque's number one for new country, Big Eye 107.9. Sorry, ladies, I don't think you're going to get him to change his mind. Riley Green keeps shaving his mustache during the summer. He likes to get sun on his face. I know it's different, but, you know.
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This has always been one of my favorite Dierks Bentley songs, and he is one of my favorites, so I have quite a few. Here's Come a Little Closer. Thanks, Kayla, for phoning this one in. We appreciate it.

Big Eye 107.9. Hey guys, it is Bobby Bones. Tomorrow morning at 7:20, someone on the show found something gross floating in their drink at a restaurant. How did they handle it? We'll talk about that. And 55 after every hour, it's Tell Me Something Good here on the Bobby Bones Show.

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It's Johnny Wild taking care of some requests for some awesome people in Cedar Crest. Thanks for turning up Big Eye 107.9.

Big Eye 107.9, Albuquerque's number one for new country. Well, I have friends in Denver that got to see Ella Langley last night at Mile High Stadium with Morgan Wallen. It looked great. Here's her new one, Be Heard.

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1: 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Luke Combs has a brand new song for us. It's called Be By You. If you haven't heard it, well, you're going to hear it now. Enjoy it.

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Hey guys, it is Bobby Bones. Tomorrow morning at 7:20, someone on the show found something gross floating in their drink at a restaurant. How did they handle it? We'll talk about that. And 55 after every hour, it's Tell Me Something Good here on the

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It is Johnny Wild. 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

Big Eye 1079, Albuquerque's number one for new country. There is a dude suing Carnival Cruise Line, claiming he got second-degree burns on his feet walking barefoot on a cruise ship deck. He's from Florida. Does he not understand how the sun makes things hot? Plus, those decks are hot to burn away the Hantavirus.

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It's Johnny Wild. Hey, we have a request for some folks in Las Lunas I'd like to get on. 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

Big Eye 107.9. Well, tomorrow is June 1st. Hard to believe that Memorial Weekend was a week ago. It was early this year, which is good. We get an extra week of summer. Enjoy that.

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Hey guys, it is Bobby Bones. Tomorrow morning at 7:20, someone on the show found something gross floating in their drink at a restaurant. How did they handle it? We'll talk about that. And 55 after every hour, it's Tell Me Something Good here on the Bobby Bones Show.

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Hard to believe that tomorrow we flip over the calendar to another month. Well, we don't really flip it over anymore because I don't think anybody does that. A lot of stuff going on. World Cup, movies like Toy Story 5. It'll be a good month.

Albuquerque's number one for new country, Big Eye 107.9. Well, here is the newlywed, Lainey Wilson. She looks so happy. She's got a heart like a truck, right? I

0: Albuquerque's number one for new country, Big Eye 107.9. All right, coming up, I'm going to tell you about how you can win your share of $250,000. 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

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Hey guys, it is Bobby Bones. Tomorrow morning at 7:20, someone on the show found something gross floating in their drink at a restaurant. How did they handle it? We'll talk about that. And 55 after every hour, it's Tell Me Something Good here on

0: Albuquerque's number one for new country, Big Eye 107.9. Well, that is my four, and I'm out the door. I'm Johnny Wild. Hope you have a great rest of your week.
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I'm Dusty with a shout out to my friends in Sandia Heights. 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

107.9, and welcome into Sunday. I'm Dusty, final day of May 2026. 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
1: And many are asking info on Taylor's wedding. Who's going to be there? Is it going to be a live band? You think they'll do the cha-cha slide? What's going to be fed? Like, what's the menu going to be? Will we find out? Not sure. Here's mine.

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Hey guys, it is Bobby Bones. Tomorrow morning at 7:20, someone on the show found something gross floating in their drink at a restaurant. How did they handle it? We'll talk about that. 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

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I'm Dusty, and don't miss out. 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
1: 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We get you some good news. A little feel-good story for you. I just love sharing good news. Obviously, it's better than sharing bad news, right? There's plenty of bad news if you need to find that. I'm not about the bad news. Good news next. Jason Aldean first.

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Hey guys, it is Bobby Bones. Tomorrow morning at 7:20, someone on the show found something gross floating in their drink at a restaurant. How did they handle it? We'll talk about that. And 55 after every hour, it's Tell Me Something Good here on the Bobby Bones Show.

0: 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And Jake, sitting around on your Sunday doing a whole lot of nothing. Wanting to hear Luke Combs? 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

Albuquerque's number one for new country, Big Eye 107.9. And these guys recently announcing their tour. So pumped for that. And by the way, if you haven't seen the video for this song, I know a lot of people don't go watch music videos anymore. Watch this one. It's amazing. Dan and Shay

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Big Eye 107.9. Hey guys, it is Bobby Bones. Tomorrow morning at 7:20, someone on the show found something gross floating in their drink at a restaurant. How did they handle it? We'll talk about that. And 55 after every hour, it's Tell Me Something Good here on the Bobby Bones Show. I know that-

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It's Dusty. And if you want to see Flatland Calvary in their live show at the Revel Entertainment Center on June 25th, we can get you in. Score those free tickets right now. 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
1: 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Oh, you better believe it.
2: Yo, brother, we can hear you loud and clear. That's right. Hey, iHeartRadio app is working fine. Just wanted to check in and let you know. Have a great, great day. See ya.

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I'm Dusty, and don't miss out. We got Luke Bryan headed to the First Financial Credit Union Amphitheater on June 13th. 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

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And it's the final day of May 2026. On the way next, we're going to look back on this day in country music, see what happened through the years on May 31st.

I knew I'd see her around. I'd be at some party, she'd show up and I'd be walking out. Or across some parking lot, hiding behind her sister. I'd look up, she'd be at the red light beside me in that white Maxima with the sticker on the back. I'd ask,

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1: 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You can always stay connected to Dusty on Air on Instagram and TikTok, Dusty Radio on Facebook. 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

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Hey guys, it is Bobby Bones. Tomorrow morning at 7:20, someone on the show found something gross floating in their drink at a restaurant. How did they handle it? We'll talk about that. And 55 after every hour, it's Tell Me Something Good here on the Bobby.